Can a mountain exist before it is washed to the sea? Yes, and how many years can some people exist before they're allowed to be free? Yes, and how many times can a man turn his head and pretend that he just doesn't see?

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0: Gita's just fine.

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Life is full of danger, and I'm thinking of you. 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

0: 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Schönen Freitagabend mit SR3.
1: Some say that it's worth fighting for love. Some say that God is dead. But if I didn't speak honestly my thought, I swear to God I'd have regret.

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What's that stubble on your chin? Buried in the rot gut gin. You played and lost, not won. You played a house that can't be beat. Now look, your head's bowed in defeat.